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8: From the Sky News Centre at 6. The cruise ship at the centre of a hantavirus outbreak has arrived in Tenerife. MV Hondius will dock offshore, with passengers being ferried to land by small boats. Brits on board will be flown home on special

0: Morning, happy Sunday. You're listening to the best of breakfast with Rob and Noomi. All the bits you might have missed from the week.
1: Including Noomi trying to set me up on Tuesday for like, come on, greatness this week and actually dropping me from a massive height.
0: Yes, it did not go the way that I wanted this to go.
1: This is not a good experiment.
0: I've got a challenge for you that apparently can instantly boost your mood.
1: Go on, hit us.
0: So, all you need is your toes.
1: All you need is toes.
0: And a pencil or a pen.
1: Oh, gosh, okay. Do I do this at work? Are we allowed to do this at work?
0: I think so.
1: All right, okay. Yeah. All right, I've got them. Toes and a pencil. Yeah.
0: Are you going to have to take your shoe off?
1: I'm just doing that now. Yeah, done it.
0: Okay, so you put the pen or pencil on the floor.
1: All right, okay. Yeah.
0: Now pick it up with your toes.
1: Oh, Neems, I might have to take my socks off.
0: Oh.
1: Yeah, this is what I mean.
0: Don't know if it's worth
1: changes
0: it.
1: The work dynamics, doesn't it? When you know that your colleagues
0: although
1: are
0: I'm not there with you, so I can't see them.
1: But when I look at Andy Walker on KMTV later and he's sucking the end of the pen, do you know what I mean? I'm not sure. No? Morning, Andy! Anyway.
0: So early, out the gate.
1: Yeah, okay, I can't do it. What am I supposed to do? Just pick it up?
0: Yeah. And apparently, if you then pick it up, because you've, you know, like, achieved a task, that will make you feel happy. Oh. But if you can't pick it up, then I guess I've found a challenge to make you feel even worse.
1: News, it's had the opposite effect. You've ruined my day. Thank you.
0: Everybody put the pens down.
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0: It's the Best of Breakfast with Rob and Noomi for your Sunday. Gary on the way from 8 o'clock.
1: Do you know what? We were talking this week about just silly things you should ask your friends or your family around you. And this is quite a good one.
0: If you're sat having breakfast or maybe you're in the car up early today, turn to the person next to you and ask them this.
1: If you asked your other half, just somebody that knows you quite well, if you lost them in a supermarket, where is the first place you'd come looking? What are they going to say?
0: Lindsay Olsen, getting in touch on Facebook, just asked my daughter and she said the bakery aisle. 100%.
1: Interesting. Quite a few people saying that the children have asked them, which I think is quite nice. Mm. Lots of people kind of saying that they would expect to find their child down the cereal aisle, which is worrying because that's the answer that Mrs. Rob gave when I text her it.
0: You do love your cereal.
1: I do love my cereal a lot.
0: And you nurture your inner child.
1: I'm hanging on to my Nesquik boulders. I like them. I have done an interesting experiment, which I thought you'd quite like. What I've done is I've taken all of the answers and I've asked ChatGPT to give us a trend, right? So it's taken everybody that's WhatsApped us and everybody that has messaged in on the app or on Facebook. And it says that 60% of women who have texted, who asked their children, were given the same answer. What was the answer, Noomi Gilbert?
0: Was it the alcohol aisle?
1: It was the wine aisle. That's correct. Yes.
0: I love it. Natalie Whittaker in particular got into it. Her 8-year-old said, oh, the wine section.
1: Just a little bit of, you know, self-reflection here, Mum. Sorry. second to that was the chocolate aisle.
0: Yeah.
1: It's just so stereotypical.
0: I actually think this is just maybe, you know, a factor of having children.
1: Yeah, fair. And I will recognise that very soon, though. No doubt.
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0: 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We are live across the county for a Sunday morning. This is KMFM. This is Gary with you. I was just saying, I really love May. I love May. And there's an extra reason to love May. If you've got a lawn, I was on the phone to my mum last week. She said, oh, what are you up to? I said, oh, I might go and do a bit in the garden. It's looking a bit overgrown. She said, don't forget, it's No Mow May. I'd forgotten. It is No Mow May, where they encourage you to let the grass grow, let all the little bugs and creatures that live in the grass just have a lovely time, and just put up with the fact it looks a bit more scraggly. I say, sit on that lounger today, if the sun allows. Just watch that grass grow, everyone. Just watch that grass grow. It's what Sundays are for. The big tunes also are what Sundays are for, like Taylor Swift and New Take That very soon. And also, story time with the kids. If that's something you love in your life, we're taking it to the next level. I'll tell you how you can be a winner on that front as well.
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21: Traffic and travel.
2: In Snodland on the bypass, the A228, there's some temporary lights while they do emergency repairs. That can slow you up in both directions. Between Holbrook Road and Rockford Road, Hurst Green, A21 London Road, temporary lights there as well. Again, affecting things in both directions at Station Road. That's the A265. And on Southeastern, there are buses instead of trains today between Ramsgate and Canterbury West. And that is because of some emergency engineering work.
1: 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Kent Traffic and Travel.
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12: I bring her coffee in the morning. She brings me in a piece. 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

0: Morning. Thanks so much for having us on here at your 2 grand in the sand station. And I need to hear from you today about your day, please, on WhatsApp. You can either just send a little message, which means typing and it's fiddly and it's annoying and it takes ages. But it's still lovely if you want to do that. More than happy. Why not just even a little voice note? So much easier. 01227 786 106. I've got to do a massive, massive big up. Bearstead's finest sporting team. And that is the Roseacre Raiders under 15 girls. They're playing the Tunbridge Wells Foresters this morning. Now, don't get me wrong, the Tunbridge Wells Foresters are a great team. But Roseacre Raiders, tell you what, they've got a chance today. Up the Raiders! Up the Raiders. Have a good game today, everyone. May the best team win. If you're doing something sporting, we definitely need to pick you up as well. Jump on our WhatsApp or our socials, KMFM Official. I'm going to play you Zara Larsson. And it's a modern day classic, Lush Life. And the new one from Somba as well.
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0: 826 London Road in Southborough. In both directions, you're affected by some temporary lights for emergency repairs. That's near to St Andrews Park Road. Swale Way in Kemsley's got temporary lights as well, near to the A249. And on South Eastern, there are buses running instead of trains today between Ramsgate and Canterbury West. That's because of some emergency engineering work.
1: 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Kent Traffic and Travel.
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12: Traffic and travel.
13: In Canterbury, Broad Oak Road has some temporary lights. Between Vauxhall Road and Filey Road, expect delays at times. Snodland Bypass, the A228's got temporary lights as well. Between Holborough Road and Rockfort Road. And on Southeastern, buses are running instead of trains today between Ramsgate and Canterbury West because of some emergency engineering works.
11: 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Kent Traffic and Travel.
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0: back some memories, or if you weren't around the first time round, to just give you a bit of a musical education. Coming up, the song that made Rihanna a star, music from a boy band who sadly will be missing a member as they tour for their 25th celebrations this year. Mark will be missing from the tour when Westlife hit the stages once again. He's not very well. He's been recording with them, but he can't be performing with them, which is a great shame, but the rest of the boys are more than adequate, I would imagine. Saw them a couple of years ago. I'm trying to think where it was. I think it was at Hop Farm, but I could be misremembering. And they were brilliant. They were absolutely brilliant. We'll play one of their biggest tunes on the way for you on Pop Anthems next as well.
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7: 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Later this week, expect a refreshing iced coffee, made for picnics with picky bits and nowhere to be until 6. 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
0: On the trains today, there's some emergency engineering works which are happening between Ramsgate and Canterbury West. So you've got buses instead of trains on that southeastern part of your journey. Elsewhere, I'm just getting an update. Yes, we've got delays at times in Snodland and Snodland bypass the A228. Temporary lights there between Holborough Road and Rockfort Road. And Biddenden, the A262 Tenterden Road has temporary lights as well. That's between Biddenden Road and High Halden Road.
2: 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Kent Traffic and Travel.
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1: The sight of people at his concerts all wearing the bald caps just fills my heart with joy. 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Pitbull, I Know You Want Me. And before that, Hanson and Mbop. We've had a lot of bopping. We've bop, bop, baby, with Westlife. 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But you can stay bopping because we've got Sugar Babes playing just a bit. And I promise you, 100%, we will finish this show with pure happiness.
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0: slow as you're coming from Southborough on St John's Road and the A26 London Road. High Street, Seven Oaks slowing up a bit, and Sturry Road, the A28 from Sturry to Canterbury, adding about 10 minutes to journey times as people shuffle through for their shopping. If you've got any updates for us, it's 01227 786 106.
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2: 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The right skip for the right job, disposed of in the right way.

0: I promised you happiness by the end of the show. Never let you down. This show always brings happiness, in this case, quite literally, from Alexis Jordan. What a way to wrap up this morning's Pop Anthems. It's back tonight, though. Ben Pearce with 3 hours of Pop Anthems from 7 o'clock, straight after the new number one on the Kent Top 40. Now, maybe you're already busy doing a Sunday roast. Sunday roast, wonderful meal. We all know that. But the work is tough. How about a Sunday roast without the work? I'll tell you how we could be making that happen for you and the fam in just a bit. Play your new Harry Styles in a sec as well.
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2: Traffic and travel.
0: Busy enough for Sunday shopping, Seven Oaks High Street looking slow, 10 minutes through the High Street traffic lights on the A225. Slow heading into Canterbury as well, Pin Hill and Broad Street and Military Road, between the Winchett roundabout and Chaucer roundabout, slowing up. And on Southeastern, delays, some cancellations as well between Ramsgate and Canterbury West because of some overrunning engineering work.
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0: At 11 o'clock, AJ Walsh.
20: A former minister in Sir Keir Starmer's government claims she'll try to oust him tomorrow. Catherine West says disastrous election results for Labour mean the Prime Minister needs to go. She says if members of the Cabinet don't act to trigger a leadership contest, she'll do it herself. She'd need the support of 80 Labour MPs.
21: This is what I would describe as an electoral emergency.
7: And sadly, the cabinet have not come out strongly to lead us and to tell us what's coming next.
20: Rob Yates was elected for the Greens in Cliftonville last month. He says people have lost faith in traditional parties.
8: I met voters on the doorstep who weren't undecided between Green and Reform. These residents and voters exist, and it does show that the established parties have let down the country.
20: A multi-million pound upgrade is being carried out at a Kent hospital in a bid to reduce the number of patients who need to travel to London for treatment. 3.9 million is being spent on heart care facilities at the William Harvey in Ashford. The lab is a cross between an operating theatre and an X-ray room used for non-surgical procedures. Taxi firms in Swale have criticised rules which allow Uber drivers to pick up jobs in the area despite not having a licence. The boss of Royal Taxi says it's unfair and is causing them to lose revenue. Uber drivers are allowed to complete cross-border jobs, which are pre-booked, as they have a licence in Medway. The company insists they're supporting the local economy. And KMFM's been told mini-golf is going to be coming to a shopping centre in Ashford. Bosses at the designer outlet say the six-hole attraction is in the new extension will launch later this month.
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20: In cricket and half centuries, from Taranda Muyeye, Chris Benjamin and Ben Dawkins boosted Kent's battle for first innings supremacy against Gloucester yesterday. But going into day three of the county championship, Kent trail by 17 runs with two wickets remaining. They're back in play in Bristol shortly. That's the latest. Next update's at 12.
23: 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Any takers?
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22: Kent weather.
20: Cloudy with some rain, hopefully getting drier later. Highs of 15 in Milton Regis, 13 in Hythe.
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0: 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Harry Styles first.
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0: Delivery today. A friend of mine had ordered some new jeans. They were new, so these were supposed to be new, that she was buying from a retailer. They turned up. She got the jeans out of the packaging. Looked absolutely fine. Perfect. Lovely. But noticed, inside were a pair of dirty pants. So I guess someone must have had the jeans before, tried them on, thought, nah, they're not for me. Forgot their pants are inside. I mean, I've done that, where you forget sometimes that if you re-wear the jeans you had on yesterday. I have done that where I've pulled up here at work and I've got out of the car and a sock has fallen out of the bottom of my trouser leg. Because I forgot it was in there from the night before. But, I mean, leaving pants in there for some some trousers you're sending back. I mean, you would check, wouldn't you? I mean, what a thing. Anyway, watch out. Watch out. You never know what could be coming your way today if you're waiting for a delivery. On the way, Teddy Swims, he's at the door, and Madonna and Sabrina Carpenter, their big collabs ready to play.
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9: Traffic and travel.
13: Maidstone, Royal Engineers Way, the A229 and all routes into town. Looking a bit slow now. About 10 minutes of traffic to get through. A28 Sturry Road. Looking a bit busy as well from Sturry to Canterbury. That's the A28 and the High Street in Seven Oaks. About 10 minutes of queuing traffic there as well. Any updates? 01 227 786 106.
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13: At midday, AJ Walsh.
14: One of Sir Keir Starmer's former ministers has threatened to trigger a leadership contest if no one in his cabinet does it by tomorrow. Catherine West says the Prime Minister's approach is not cutting through following disastrous election results, but the PM insists he'll lead Labour into the next general election. Former Director of Policy for the party, Andrew Fisher, says voters are not seeing the change that was promised.
15: The reality is people don't feel that things have changed for the better.
0: And that's why all that frustration and all that anger that saw the Tories booted out with their worst ever election results in 2024 has now transferred onto Labour.
14: Thomas Mallon is the reform councillor for Swanscombe and Greenhithe. He says people have given traditional parties enough of a chance.
15: People are saying, well, we've gave these establishment parties years, decades to actually improve standards of living for people in this country. So they're looking to like parties like Reform, like the Greens, and saying, well, let's give them a chance.
14: A man has been flown to hospital from a ship in the Channel. He had been on a passenger vessel and was taken by the Coast Guard helicopter to King's College Hospital in London. Locals had reported seeing the helicopter over Thanet between 6 and 7pm last night. A man who indecently exposed himself after following a woman down an alleyway in Raynham has avoided prison. A court was told Lewis Godfrey headed from the shopping centre to Church Path in January. The 23-year-old from Canvey Island in Essex was found guilty and has been ordered to do 100 hours unpaid work. Parts of Bluewater were evacuated yesterday after emergency services were called to the shopping centre. Police and firefighters attended to an electrical fire at the EE store caused by an overheated phone battery. The phone had to be submerged in water before ventilating the room. There were no reported injuries. And a new memorial honouring those involved in the Dunkirk evacuation has been installed in Ramsgate. Silhouettes can be seen in the Royal Harbour, joining an existing Tommy figure that was unveiled last year to mark the 85th anniversary of the mission. That's the latest. Next update's at 1.
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9: 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Kent weather.
14: Cloudy and rainy, should be a bit drier later. Highs of 15 in Bridge, 13 in Kingsdown.
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19: Afternoon, just gone midday. I'm Claire Lawson. Happy Sunday. I've got Kent's biggest hits for you. Blue and Ariana Grande lined up straight after this one from Alex Warren. It's Fever Dream.
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0: 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Make sure you set the alarm. And something you need to know about, okay, if you are a huge Disney Princesses fan. I'm going to tell you about it after more of Kent's biggest hits. Coldplay, Higher Power, turn that up next.
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12: 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But if you can't pick it up, then I guess I've found a challenge to make you feel even worse.
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0: such a beautiful tune, isn't it? The Goo Goo Dolls and Iris on Kent's radio station. We are KMFM. Happy Sunday. I'm Claire Lawson. Hello. A shout out to you if you are heading to the King's Hall in Herne Bay this afternoon, 2 o'clock, is the Enchanted Candlelight Concert. Oh my goodness. This sounds absolutely amazing. It's a magical musical experience which brings all the most wonderful songs from the fairy tales to life. Frozen, Moana, Wicked, Beauty and the Beast, just to name a few. My girls would absolutely love it. Would yours? My daughter is 18 tomorrow and she's still totally obsessed with Tangled. She loved that film as a little girl and she still loves it now. It's funny walking in and she's watching it at 18 years old. It's just so sweet. Where do the years go? I can't believe she's going to be 18 tomorrow. If you are heading to the Enchanted concert this afternoon, hope you have a fantastic time. Do me a favour, tell me all about it. I'd love to know what it's like. And if you're heading there, make sure you take us with you for Kent's biggest hits, Taylor Swift. Elizabeth Taylor is on the way after Calvin Harris next.
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12: Busy on the high street in Sevenoaks right now. Tunbridge Wells is slow as well on London Road and St John's Road between Southborough and the centre of Tunbridge Wells. Busy on the A2, particularly coming over the Rochester Bridge both ways between Rochester and Stroud. And buses run instead of trains on South Eastern today between Sittingbourne and Herne Bay and also between Sittingbourne and Dover Priory due to engineering works.
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11: 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The right skip for the right job, disposed of in the right way.
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12: At 1 o'clock, AJ Walsh.
14: The Education Secretary's insisted it's not the time for a leadership change, despite a Labour MP vowing to oust Sir Keir Starmer. Catherine West says she'll trigger the process tomorrow after what she calls apocalyptic election results this week. She's urged the Cabinet to pick a replacement today. Fellow Labour MP Richard Bergen also wants the PM replaced.
15: We can only do this once. We can't end up like the Conservatives, changing leader again and again and again. And that's why we need a proper, full democratic process. Not some sort of palace coup or coronation rushed through in a matter of days.
14: Both Labour and the Conservatives lost many of their seats. Rob Yates is the Green councillor for Cliftonville in Thanet. He says the traditional parties are ignoring the real issues.
16: The cost of fuel, the cost of water, cost of electricity, cost of food, cost of living has gone up, and the established parties don't seem to be talking about it.
14: A multi-million pound upgrade is being carried out at a Kent hospital in a bid to reduce the number of patients who need to travel to London for treatment. 3.9 million is being spent on heart care facilities at the William Harvey in Ashford. The lab is a cross between an operating theatre and an X-ray room used for non-surgical procedures. A Kent prankster has been jailed for invading pitches and lining up with teams at the start of sporting fixtures. Daniel Jarvis, who is 37 from Gravesend and goes by Jarvo69 on social media, has been sentenced to 15 months for storming onto the pitch at Twickenham in 2022. His YouTube channel has almost 71 million views.
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14: Football and Faversham Town have appointed their new management team. Steve Watt will be at the Salters Lane helm, assisted by Franny Collin, with the pair having been in charge for the season run-in following Tommy Warrilow's sacking. Faversham said Watt and Collin did enough together, earning 8 points from 4 matches, to get the role on a full-time basis. That's the latest. Next update at 2.
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14: Cooler today with some rain. Should be a bit drier later. Highs of 15 in Painters Ash, 13 in Herne Bay.
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12: Good afternoon, just gone 1 o'clock. Pop the roast dinner in the oven and turn the tunes up. Pink's on the way, Lewis Capaldi as well after this from Sonny Federa.
0: Ken, are you ready?
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1: 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Thank you very much for all of your messages coming through to the studio this afternoon. 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You can send me a WhatsApp, you can send me a voice note. I'd love to hear your voice on a Sunday afternoon telling me what you're up to, what fun things you're doing with the family in Kent. 01 227 786 106. Paula and Steve are listening in Maidstone whilst gardening. They've got the radio outside, they're enjoying the tunes, pottering around. Sounds absolutely fabulous. Send me a picture of all your lovely new flowers in the garden, please. That would be lovely. Send me a picture to that number via WhatsApp. Again, 01 227 786 106. Do that and I'll play you Kent's biggest hits. Something new on the way from Teddy Swims. You're going to love it. It's going to play after Sabrina Carpenter and Miles Smith next.
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2: Oh, we have our shovels at the ready. 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We've got 8 plot places left and one of them could be yours. I so want it to be. Do not miss out on this, okay? Because you could be digging for £2,000 in cash on Bank Holiday Monday, 25th of May, couple of weeks' time during the live final. It's going to be so much fun. 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
0: Traffic and travel.
12: Slow traffic right now both ways on the High Street in Sevenoaks. Canterbury slow as well on Pinhill, Roderstown, Broad Street and Military Road between the Wincheap and Chaucer roundabouts. Southbrett, temporary lights are slowing things down today. They're on the A26 London Road in both directions near St Andrews Park Road. And buses run instead of trains on South Eastern between Edenbridge and Tunbridge due to engineering works.
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12: At 2 o'clock, Jenny Barsby.
13: Sky News Centre at 2. Passengers are beginning to be repatriated after being evacuated from the hantavirus-stricken cruise ship in the Canary Islands. Britons will be taken to Merseyside's Arrow Park Hospital, which was used as the UK's initial COVID quarantine site. Virologist Paul Hunter explains what will happen to them there.
14: There are tests you can do to see whether somebody's shedding the virus. Those tests don't become positive until a while before people actually start becoming ill. So at this stage, the most important thing you can do is actually see whether people are ill, whether they've got a fever.
13: A former minister in Sir Keir Starmer's government claims she'll try to oust him tomorrow. Catherine West says disastrous election results for Labour mean the Prime Minister needs to go. She says if members of the Cabinet don't act to trigger a leadership contest, she'll do it herself.
15: This is what I would describe as an electoral emergency. And sadly, the Cabinet have not come out strongly to lead us, to tell us what's coming next.
13: She'd need the support of 80 Labour MPs. An open letter of support to the Jewish community describes anti-Semitism as a problem for all of us to fix. It's been signed by faith groups, business leaders and charities following a spate of recent attacks. There's a reward of up to £20,000 for information about a bomb attack on a police station near Belfast. A hijacked vehicle loaded with a gas canister type device exploded in Dunmurry 2 weeks ago. In sport, Celtic scored 2 second half goals to move a point off the top of the Scottish Premiership with a 3-1 win at home to rivals Rangers in the Old Firm derby. The day's first Premier League games are just getting underway, with Europa League finalist Aston Villa at already relegated Burnley. Conference League trophy hopefuls Crystal Palace are taking on Everton, and Nottingham Forest hosts Newcastle, while strugglers West Ham welcome Arsenal later, aiming to prevent the leaders re-establishing a 5-point advantage at the top of the table. That's the latest. I'm Jenny Barsby.
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12: Mostly cloudy across the county. Should stay dry. Feeling cooler today. Highs of 14 in Gravesend and Herne Bay.
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12: Just gone 2 o'clock. Let's get straight back to Kent's biggest hit. I've got something brilliant from Kylie Minogue on the way. Rudimental as well. After this, from Tom Grennan.
0: Kent's biggest hit. All day long.

0: Justin Timberlake, Mirrors on Kent's radio station, KMFM. Happy Sunday, I'm Claire Lawson. If you've just turned on here every Sunday between midday and 4 o'clock, did you watch Britain's Got Talent last night, the semi-final? Don't know why there's been so many semi-finals. I feel like there's been about three or four. We were a bit disappointed, were you? We watched it a little bit later on because we like to kind of skip through the adverts and skip through the acts that we don't like, which was most of the acts last night. We were so, so disappointed. And I'm still not over the fact that Nick Varney from Maidstone isn't in the final. He was amazing. Remember when he sang the song Circle of Life from The Lion King? Oh my goodness, it seriously gave me goosebumps. In my opinion, he should be in the final. I was desperate for someone from Kent to win, were you? Right, still to come, more of Kent's biggest hits, tunes that you need to turn up. Let's cheer up this miserable, dull day in Kent with Kent's biggest hits, Taylor Swift Style. One of my favourite tunes from her is going to play after Bruno Mars, I Just Might, is next.
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1: 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Later this week, expect a refreshing iced coffee, made for picnics with picky bits and nowhere to be until six. Because whatever the weather, with a Costa iced coffee made with heart in hand, the summer moments we love last. 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
13: The A2 Canterbury Road in Sittingbourne, there's been an accident with slow traffic. That's eastbound at Goodnestone Road. High Street in Sevenoaks is slow right now. In Ashford, Forge Lane is still closed today for that essential gas main work between Chart Road and Somerset Road. And temporary lights slowing things down in Dartford right now. They're on Highfield Road in both directions at Spittle Street.
1: 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Kent Traffic and Travel.
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14: From the Sky News Centre at 3. Passengers and crew have begun disembarking from the cruise ship at the centre of a hantavirus outbreak in the Canary Islands. Planes have started taking off as they return people to their home countries. Spanish authorities say no one on board was showing symptoms. A former government minister has become the first Labour MP to threaten Sir Keir Starmer with a leadership challenge. Catherine West says she'll launch it tomorrow unless the Cabinet acts first. The Prime Minister's under intense pressure after disastrous election results. Here's the Education Secretary, Bridget Phillipson.
15: We got a real kicking. There's no escaping that. And we have to reflect seriously on that. And, you know, we have to reckon with what we need to do as a party now to turn it around. I don't think, however, a leadership contest and all of the problems that that would bring is the answer.
14: Faith groups, business leaders and sporting bodies are among those who've signed an open letter of support to the Jewish community. It follows a series of attacks on Jewish people and organisations. Tory leader Kemi Badenoch's been speaking at a rally against anti-Semitism in London.
16: They want you to be afraid when you step out of your house. They want you to be afraid when you go to school, when you go to business, when you go to worship. The people who want us to be afraid must never be allowed to win.
14: Sport and Celtic have cut the gap on Scottish Premiership leaders Hearts to just 1 point with a 3-1 win at home to Old Firm rivals Rangers. It's set up a potential shootout between the top two for the title on Saturday's final day. Captain Callum McGregor says the champions are coming into form when it matters.
17: That's it. To win big games, you have to peak at the right time, and obviously everybody's been speaking about it the last 3-4 weeks. The team is starting to look more like its usual self, and when you turn up to these big games, it's about turning up, performing and ultimately making sure you win them.
14: The result ends Rangers' participation in the race. And Europa League finalists Aston Villa are being held 1-1 going into the second half at already relegated Burnley, and that's in the Premier League. That's the latest. I'm Jenny Barsby.
0: 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Kent weather.
13: Mostly cloudy, but should stay dry across most of the county this afternoon. Feeling a little colder today. Highs of 14 in Chatham and Deal.
0: 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Rain or shine, we've got you covered with the latest weather for Kent on KMFM.
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13: Just gone 3 o'clock in Kent. I'm Claire Lawson, here to play you Kent's biggest hits. Katy Perry and Lewis Capaldi on the way after this from Sabrina Carpenter.
0: Kent's biggest hits.

0: on Kent's radio station, KMFM. Mother's Day in the US today. Always love looking on Instagram to see how our friends over the Atlantic are celebrating. Always a bit jealous of Posh Spice. They split their time between the US and over here. So she gets to celebrate two Mother's Days. It's so unfair. Very jealous. Just been nosing at the beautiful photos that David Beckham has been posting on his Instagram page. They are very, very cute. Go and have a nosy right now and I'll play you more of Kent's biggest hits. Whatever you're doing, whatever you're up to, turn the volume up for something really summery. It's going to just put a spring in your step today from Sunny Federa. Think About Us is going to play after something brilliant from Miley Cyrus next. Stay there.
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0: Kent's biggest hits with Lady Gaga's Born This Way. Before that, Harry Styles on KMFM. Have you seen his new video to his song Dance No More? It's a little bit steamy, a little bit saucy. He's wearing very tight red shorts, thrusting his hips, wiggling his bottom and licking his microphone. It's definitely worth a watch. I've watched it about 10 times now, I think. Yeah. Don't tell my husband. Moving on to Kent's biggest hits. I'm going to play you Becky Hill very shortly after the man who is still at the top of the Kent Top 40. Alex Warren will play next.
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0: tiptoeing in and then tiptoeing out of the Kent's top 40. Dave and Thames, Rain Dancer, re-entry this week. Sienna Spyro, dubbed the voice of a generation. Climbing two from 40th to 38th. Back towards safety with Down This Hill. I'm Jack with you. Welcome along. Happy Sunday afternoon right here in Kent. Hope you're good. And we've got three brand new tracks on the way. One, a three-person collab. Another, a Scottish 26-year-old. And then the newest Brit girl band that are looking to go big. Proper big. And also stay there to hear how David Attenborough has not only influenced the world in nature. And now in the realm of Lego next.
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0: Katie Musgraves and Dry Spell on KMFM is the Kent Top 40. It's down two from 31 to 33 this week in Kent. Hope you're good. I've got to tell you about this. The best part of Olivia Dean Live was not just Olivia Dean being great and being Olivia Dean, but the guy behind me who would just let me know that he knew every single song, but he also had ranked them in his brain. So before every single vocal started, he'd be like, just quietly saying different, various ways of the word tune. Tune, tune, or tune. Small tune, big tune, long tune, loud tune, quiet tune. The biggest and longest tune he gave for one song in particular. We'll get it on next, and brand new Neo as well.
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0: Milky with More Grabs. Up 9 places, one of the highest climbers this week in the Kent Top 40. I'm Jack with you, with Bella K on the way. Something brand new from Leve on the way as well. And I've been thinking about Take That. They're going on the circus tour. If you've got tickets, look, I'm quite jealous because the last one that I saw on YouTube, by the way, lots of acrobatics. That was a little while ago, wasn't it? Back when they were a 4-piece, not a 5-piece, just a 4-piece back then. And I was sat there thinking, how many meetings do you reckon Gary Howard and Mark have had with the choreographers of the stage? And they've been like, so how many acrobatics can you still do in the show? All of them just looking at each other like, do we? Do we do that? Can we get insured for that still? Like, how are you feeling body-wise? Have you got the muscles or strength for that? I mean, look, if they do, that will be a spectacle. Fingers crossed it all goes well. We'll do their brand new track next on the Kent Top 40.
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0: After 5 o'clock right here in Kent on your Sunday afternoon, and welcome to the Kent Top 40, the 40 songs you have been loving this week in our lovely county. Alex Warren has been top for 6 weeks, a reign which I myself, if I'm honest, didn't think would go on for quite as long, especially with Bruno Mars, Harry Styles, Taylor Swift, Ray, all hanging around the top 10. But he has proved me wrong. Can he make it 7 weeks at the top? On a weekend

0: BTS was Swim at 23, down 3 on the Kent's Top 40. I'm Jack with you. I hope you're good. We've got a brand new King of the Shimmy. Harry Styles is bringing it back. That and short shorts. Short shorts and a shimmy. We'll get on American Girls in a second. After Bibi Rex and Faithless, New Religion next.
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0: One particular Taylor track has done really well this week in Kent. Fabe Ophelia, a non-mover at 18 this week. We're going to get on the psychedelic rock band and dance band that loves a good bit of Dua Lipa. She went out in 02 in London with Tame Impala. We'll get on Dracula in a second. And then we've got to talk about what is looking like the most musical World Cup ever next.
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0: at bay. However, Coachella has birthed one of the most anticipated collaborations that we didn't think we were going to get. The track Madonna released initially after her set with Sabrina wasn't the one that we wanted. The second one, though, was exactly what we desired. And I can tell you that it has emerged itself into the Kent Top 40. But where's the big question? 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
0: Just gone 6 o'clock and welcome along to the Kent Top 40. We're going to find out if Alex Warren can go 7 weeks at the very top of our chart. It would be an absolute feat. That is, it's close to the 10-week record, which means we then have to start talking seriously about him being a contender to overtake both Miley and Bruno. But he's got to get there first. He's got to do 7 weeks. Can he keep

0: in at 9th on the Kent Top 40 last week. It was only at 14th, and that was its highest peak. So it's slowly climbing. Zara Larsson is taking over, and we are just here to witness. Right, 8 songs left, I can tell you, and I will reiterate this right here, right now. Taylor Swift, Ray, Lady Gaga, and Doechii having phenomenal weeks in Kent. All of them have the chance to be number one, as does Bruno, Madonna, Sabrina, and Alex Warren too. But who will be the official number one in Kent this week? We'll find out in just a bit. We'll do Olivia Rodrigo's brand new track next as well.
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0: Satisfy, a contender for next week's Kent Top 40. We'll find out where it lands next Sunday from 4 o'clock. 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
14: 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Hi, it's Ben here playing you the biggest throwback hits. Thanks to Pop Anthems. Get ready for some Daniel Bedingfield. Got to get through this action. Beyonce, Crazy in Love, and the guys who are heading back out on tour soon. Next, it's Take That.
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2: Hi, it's Ben with you for your Sunday night on your £2,000 in the sand radio station. Yep, from tomorrow morning, your chances return to claim your plot on a Kent beach, which will potentially see you dig up £2,000. And that, yes, you did miss the first 4 days of our brand new competition, but there's still plenty of plot places up for grabs. 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We just don't know. You don't know. Your luck will be in if you stay listening throughout the whole day, because you're bound to hear it at some point. Right, stay there. I've got the 1-2 coming up. Avril Lavigne as well. I'll play your girlfriend in 2.
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2: 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Thanks to our Pop Anthems playlist. We're all about nostalgia. Any of these songs bringing back any memories? 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Maybe a couple of songs that in the 90s you would have heard on the dance floor of your favourite nightclub in Maidstone, Margate, Deal, Folkestone, wherever you used to hang out. 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
1: 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That I can guarantee. But to get hold of that money, you have to dig it up from a Kent beach. No. Don't run to the Kent beaches yet. It's not buried yet. We're taking over a Kent beach on the final bank holiday Monday of this month, the 25th. For you to be there, you need to win a plot place. 15 plots, one of them will have the £2,000 in it. Are you ready to win? You ready to make your way there? All you've got to do is listen to KMFM Breakfast tomorrow morning with Rob and Noomi. Your first chance to hear the cue to text to get a plot place to win £2,000 from 9 a.m. And that the winning doesn't only happen there. It happens throughout the whole day. You've got up to 5 p.m. to potentially win a plot place off of one text message for £2,000. That'd be so good, wouldn't it? Right, keep it KMFM tonight. Sugar Babes coming up and Justin Timberlake in two.
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0: Radicals, and you get what you give on at KMFM for your Sunday night. We are all about the pop anthems. This is what we do every Sunday, 7 till 10pm. 3 hours of the biggest 90s and noughties hits, which you usually only get every day at 10am for 1 hour. Get ready for the guy who's probably still one of the most talked about artists online at the moment because of that Coachella set, Justin Bieber, and some rumours that he could be about to go on tour as he did a secret gig in Los Angeles where people that watched were not allowed their phones as he was trying some new ideas. We'll play your baby in a minute after Anastasia into
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2: Hi, it's Ben hanging out to wind up the weekend with the biggest 90s and noughties tunes. That's what Pop Anthems all about. I've got Kaiser Chiefs Ruby coming up in the next hour. Hadaway as well. Plus, we're going to be playing one of the artists who will be headlining Canterbury Pride this summer. And no, Rob and Noomi haven't released a new single, so it's not those guys. We do that after 9 o'clock. Stay there. 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
15: After nearly 5 decades, an iconic Kent tradition is coming to an end, and we take the final bow. The last ever Leeds Castle concert will be on Saturday the 11th of July. 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

0: Black Box, and that is Right on Time on at KMFM. Hi, it's Ben here for your Sunday night playing pop anthems. And by this time next week, we'll know who's won Eurovision. It's come up so quickly, this, isn't it? Good luck to Kent's Look Mum, No Computer, who's representing the UK. And also good luck to 80s icon Boy George, who'll be participating this year. Is representing San Marino alongside local singer Senhit with the song Superstar. To be fair to the guys, the song sounds like an absolute banger, but there's still no guarantees that they're going to make the final, and they've got to compete in the semi-finals first, which kick off, I believe, next Wednesday. So best of luck to the guys. Hopefully, we'll be seeing Boy George on the Eurovision stage come next weekend. Right, coming up, One Direction, and a guy who I think would be brilliant to represent the UK once his money dries up, Robbie Williams. We'll play you Rock DJ into
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1: Hi, it's Ben playing Pop Anthems to wind up your weekend, and I'm so excited to get some Scissor Sisters on. Oh, we're getting so close, aren't we, to Lovebox at Dreamland Margate. You've got Rudimental headlining one night, Scissor Sisters the other. It's going to be a big weekend of dancing. And let's play you the song from Scissor Sisters that always goes off. I Don't Feel Like Dancing. 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
2: Right, time for me to get out of here. That's been fun tonight. 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Up next, we are through the night with Kent's biggest hits after the latest news headlines.
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10: From the Sky News Centre at 10, Keir Starmer's former number two has delivered a critique of Labour's time in government under the Prime Minister, but stopped short of calling on him to resign. Angela Rayner also sets out what she thinks the party must do to rebuild support after disastrous local election results. Our political correspondent Ali Fortescue says the ex-deputy PM also discusses one of those talked about as a successor in number 10.
11: She says this is bigger than personalities, but it is time to acknowledge that blocking Andy Burnham was a mistake. We must show we understand the scale of change the moment calls for. That means bringing our best players into Parliament.
10: British passengers evacuated from the cruise ship hit by a hantavirus outbreak have arrived back in the UK. They'll next be taken to a site on the Wirral, the UK's initial COVID quarantine centre for observation. A 34-year-old man's been charged after an attack on three members of the Jewish community in North London. The two men and one woman were targeted in Enfield in the early hours of yesterday. Sport now, and Arsenal grabbed the late winner to clinch a 1-0 victory at strugglers West Ham to re-establish their 5-point lead at the top of the Premier League. Their hosts controversially had a stoppage time equaliser ruled out by VAR. Elsewhere, Celtic cut the gap on Scottish Premiership leaders Hearts to just 1 point with a 3-1 win at home to Old Firm rivals Rangers. Captain Callum McGregor says the champions are coming into form when it matters.
12: That's it. To win big games, you have to peak at the right time, and obviously everybody's been speaking about it last 3-4 weeks, the team is starting to look more like its usual self. And when you turn up to these big games, it's about turning up, performing, and ultimately making sure you win them.
10: And finally, Adolescence came out on top at this year's BAFTA TV Awards, picking up 4. Elsewhere, The Celebrity Traitors won Best Reality and the fan-voted Memorable Moment category 2. Dame Mary Berry also received the BAFTA Fellowship, while Martin Lewis was given a special award. That's the latest. I'm Chris Milligan.
0: Back to Ken's Biggie.

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17: 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I hate to give the satisfaction asking how you're doing now. How's the castle built of people you pretend to care about? Just what you wanted. 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I see the parties and diamonds. Sometimes when I close my eyes, 6 months of torture you sold to some forbidden paradise. I loved you truly.

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0: Andrew Lloyd Webber and Tim Rice's smash hit musical Evita is coming to Tunbridge Wells this May. 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
9: From the Sky News Centre at midnight, Sir Keir Starmer will use a speech later to promise to tackle the big challenges confronting the UK as he battles to save his job. The PM's expected to focus on tackling the cost of living and closer ties with Europe. There have been growing calls for him to stand aside, with backbencher Catherine West saying she'll mount a leadership challenge today. But MP Perrin Moon is standing by him.
10: We should be talking to each other. We do need to recognise that we need to move further and faster, in particular areas that Angie Rayner has raised in terms of social housing, in terms of making sure that we really focus on the cost of living.
9: British passengers have arrived back in the UK after being rescued from the Hunter virus-hit cruise ship. The UK nationals landed at Manchester last night and taken to Arrow Park Hospital on the Wirral. A 34-year-old man has been charged after an attack on three members of the Jewish community in North London. The two men and one woman were targeted in Enfield in the early hours of Saturday. Arsenal survived a huge scare to keep the Premier League title race in their hands in a tense 1-0 win at West Ham. The hosts controversially had a stoppage time equaliser ruled out by VAR. Boss Mikel Arteta says the officials made the right call.
11: In my opinion, it's very clear. If I was on the other side, I would do the same. I think I was very clear in Madrid with certain action that we got punished as well, because there are the rules and we ask for consistency within those rules. So, very pleased, because that was a big game to win.
9: In the Scottish Premiership, Celtic came from behind to win 3-1 at home to Rangers to move a point off the top of the table. It sets up a potential decider with pace setters Hearts on Saturday. And finally, Adolescence came out on top at this year's BAFTA TV Awards, picking up 4. Elsewhere, the Celebrity Traitors won Best Reality and the fan-voted Memorable Moment Category 2. Dame Mary Berry also received the BAFTA Fellowship, while Martin Lewis was given a special award. That's the latest. I'm Chris Milligan.
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